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0: Reference log, music during Kiowa, RP callback devices, turn back up.
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0: because that's 3:32. 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
0: 10-4 Bridge is 372.
1: 372.
0: 372, reference to talk to officer holdings, code for contact and transfer.
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1: What's that, 202-44?
0: Westbound 54-186, Kansas 3863, Adam King King, Silver Pontiac.
1: What's that, 202-44, U-54-106, Westbound, Silver Pontiac, 1937.

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1: Ten 52 is 11-12-1112.
0: 10-4, I am 10-8 from the call en route to the page.
1: Ten 4, I still have this as a talk to officer. Do you have the nature changed?
0: Ten 4, if you could change it to battery or whatever's close to that.
1: 10-4.

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0: 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Returns valid. Classy Charles expires 10/27. A driver history of speeding times 2. Most recent 7/25. 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Failure to answer citation. And 10/12 information. 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
1: Northbound 54, 186, Kansas 9652, Adam Boyd, Frank.
0: Mission 202-44, Q54-186, westbound, Kansas on a RAV 4, 2012.

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0: N44, B56, N200, Kansas 281402, Adam John Paul. Back on a Ford Transit van with their Stuart.
1: Tag is single 30.

Rivinium as 5926 Eisenhower Apartment 61. 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Advising the patient. Once her heart rate checked, believe it is too low. And we're on fire, one timeout, 29 hours.

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T-44 will be the 600 block of Southwest 90 Avenue with a black Dodge truck, standby for 28.

0: That's 23. Three 14 East 5th, 314 East 5th, had a 911 hang up. Code 4, repeat by his accidental dial.
1: 12-2.
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1: 344.
0: 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I'm in 10-7.
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0: 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Can you check CAD or 21 reference report of a 29 subject on 11 beat?
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0: 7744. U56, the 201, with the black Dodge Charger with the blue stripe, 28 Kansas, 011, for George Tom. I believe this will happen.
1: You cut out there on the last 329. I got 011.
0: Nora, George, Tom.
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0: Check area coming from behind Hoisington Vet Clinic. RP boss, she was seeing smoke, no flames. I don't know if they're running a cremator there or not.
1: 10-4.

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0: 62 HVC advised they are running a crew raider.
1: That's 10-4, that's all it is. I'll be 10-24.

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0: Tag is 10-30, 10-30, 20, you're cut off by 911. I got a 10-47,
1: vehicle versus, you're
0: not far from you.
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0: 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Deer's out of the roadway. He doesn't know if you need to tow or not.
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0: 600 block. E6 and Main have a complaint. 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RP has it.
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0: 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Dispatch 334, I have an RP for San Antonio requesting you meet him at Casey's, Synth and Fry when you clear. Reference Frog.
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0: And on?
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0: 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Owner of the vehicle is going to contact insurance. The vehicle's been red tagged. 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
0: 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On and off this.
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0: 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I don't see the 28 on the trailer. We're going to be 10 to the stone.
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0: 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It's going to be a truck pulling a fishing boat.

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1: 10-4. This is Citizen Assist. Citizen Assist, will he be towing a vehicle?
0: As of right now, he's going to try to put a tire on it.
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0: P-44, Kansas, Maine. With Kansas 28, Foz 684, Adam Boy Boy.
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0: 10-4.
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2: Three 71 dispatch, I believe he's going to be at 10th in Kansas.
3: Urban EMS, respond to Quick Shop, 3907 Broadway. Have a 24-year-old female feeling weak, lethargic, history of seizures, can't walk. Boyfriend would like to get her checked out, and on fire, one timeout, 146 hours.

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0: 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We tractor trailer 28-25371, Paul.
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Great Bend EMS, 155 Northwest 10th Avenue, 155 Northwest 10th Avenue. Elderly female, vomiting, weak. She is on hospice. Conscious and breathing, 336 hours, handle on fire one.

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0: 1252, Philippine Route.
1: 1252, that's affirmative. RP's advising that she does have a history of dementia. She's not responding at all. She's alert, but won't answer any questions.

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0: 334, 371, 424 Maple. 424 Maple. A domestic between roommates. 424 Maple. Going to be Benji Mitchell, and I don't know the other party at this time. Handle traffic on Law 3.

Dispatch 334, 371. I believe it's just a verbal argument at this time. The weapons or alcohol. Handle traffic on Law 3.

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0: 195, Wichita, 44.
1: 195.
0: Eastbound US 50, mile marker 243. Going to be with Missouri, George, George 9, Nora 6, Seafall. It's on a silver Mercedes, crash and accident.
1: 195, 44, eastbound 50, 243, Missouri 28, 712.

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0: Okay.
1: Seven 27.
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